0: watching you sashay with my arm in your jaw locked and dangling torn old tapes of red running. I'm wondering to myself if this really is love, Kali. Knives out, cause words can carve reverse into a bone. French kissing away the pain with your tongue. Swords you lick the wounds you inflicted. Ad lib, Kali. You speak to me in tongues, my head in your palm, your feet on my chest, and for the life of me, I can't explain, but it makes me hard, and you know it, Kali. I am your sacrifice, a body of a puzzle rearranged for your pleasure, perplexed. You put me back together so that we could fuck, Kali. Intercourse, interdimensional, hypersensual, ego to ash in the sensor. The smoke still lingering like a zigzag in our bodies. A ring of flame. Kali.
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0: life has been just one amazing adventure after another. 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

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This went on for 1 week. My radio played when not plugged in. I heard someone run across my attic floor. I saw my tufted rug appear like someone was walking on it. I had foul odors in the apartment in the wintertime. I awoke one night to a cat meowing, and I had no cat, nor did the tenant below me. 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One night, a bat or bird flew against my head. I am not sure which. It happened so fast. I saw chimpanzees appear in my bedroom. I heard my name being called, and when I turned to look, I saw my brother. So who was really trying to kill me? Not my friend, but Satan. Why? I didn't know.

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It's warm. The waterfall's crazy. I don't know, make something up. Tell him something. 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

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The plan was to stick my toe in and check the temperature, but

price, emotional stability, a sound body and tranquility. I deserve it all, like minds and less enemies. Stock investments, more entities. I deserve it all. VVS's, white diamonds, GNX with a seat back reclining, bitch. I deserve it all. Put my homes on a beachfront, flying private, what you eat for lunch. I deserve it all. The respect and the accolades, lamping on the island, watching Castaway. I deserve it all. For every good nigga that passed away, sent 2.5 million on the average day. I deserve it all. Keep my name by the world leaders. Keep my crowds loud inside a beast. I deserve it all. More money, more power, more freedom. Everything heaven allowed us, bitch. I deserve it all. I deserve it all. I deserve it all. My intentions was pure, even when you wasn't sure, even with every allure, how much temptation you endured. You probably look for every cure. I said, I deserve it all. I'm waking up at 6 a.m., 6 miles a day, conditioning my wind. I said, I deserve it all. I'm showing up as your friend, telling truths better than your next of kin. I said, I deserve it all. I never ask for too much credit, seeking validation just for the aesthetics, bitch. I deserve it all. I see you as a human first, even when you didn't understand your worth, bitch. I deserve it all. It's innate to mind my business, writing words, trying to elevate these children. That's why I deserve it all. Pray for those who prayed against me, every reason why my ancestors sent me, bitch. I deserve it all. I deserve it all. I deserve it all.

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A better life for my daughter, made my son take it further than his father, yeah, he deserves it all. 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He said, you deserve it all. 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

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He had to have heard them too.

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1: Word to moms, there's a lot of people out here just wasting space. They just out here walking. I don't know, I can't understand it. You, yeah, you right there, I'm saying. What are you here for? Hey, yo, pick up the phone. Yeah, I'm getting mad calls. 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I'm just hungry, really. I need to get put on. Could you put me on? Put me on. You know what I'm saying? I got something I want to do. Listen to me. Hey, yo, you. 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Hey, yo. 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I know what I'm here for. I come to resurrect microphones. 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

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On va avoir le mix de Kondo là qui arrive, Kondo de la Clica. Mais tout de suite, un petit chouchou de l'émission, on a beaucoup passé des sons à lui, il s'agit de Christophe Chassol. Et il a sorti un nouvel album là qui est un peu basé sur l'univers du rire et du stand-up. Très conceptuel, très très très bien foutu surtout. Et comme toujours, ça fait bien mouche. On écoute le morceau Laughter is the best medicine. And there are multiple hypotheses as to what humor is and why we laugh. Let's spend a little time exploring what exactly tickles our funny bone. One strategy for studying humor is to start by finding out what exactly makes us laugh. Laughter is ubiquitous. A good estimate says that we laugh about 17 times a day. It's a pleasurable activity that makes us feel good. We even have entire industries built around making us laugh. If you've ever gone to a stand-up comedy show or watched a comedy movie, you've participated in these industries. Biologically, laughter is a human universal that starts around 3.5 to 4 months of age. It's an automatic reaction to amusing stimuli or tickling. Mechanistically, it's a series of staccato segments that are each about 1/15 of a second, separated by about 1/5 of a second. Laughter is

0: see what kind of flavor. 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
1: Nah.
0: I want something different. I want something slamming. What's the slamming-est flavor out this month? Let's see. 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

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That's a bit more than a little, but then not quite a few. Funny how they find you when they told you get lost. 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

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I heard you got the fever for the flavor. I heard you got the fever for the flavor. Somebody said you had it going on. I heard you got the fever for the flavor. I heard you got the fever for the flavor. I heard you got the fever for the flavor. 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

0: What are you saying? 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It's kind of crazy, man. It's kind of gay in that, what I mean. Dunno, we just had some good times. I just had to spit all my thoughts on the page and that. Yeah, I miss that big booty of yours though. But yeah, man, let me rap it to you real quick though. Let me know what you're saying.
1: Sipping Guinnesses, chilling on the moon. Her name is fucking Luna, I'm the loony to the tune. Kissing on her neck because she's gorgeous. Flirting with her mama because her ass is so annoying.

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Picking out the beauty in the queen. Taking all the kings, tying them in chains. Taking all my money, making me a slave. I bear witness to this testimony.